chest. He didn't run off like his brother, but his soul was just as dead. What if the church on Sunday

0: Coming up today on 2020.
1: Hey, it's Matt Prater here. I'm filling in for Neil Johnson on 2020 this week. Today we're chatting with US pastor and radio and TV host Jim Scudder, talking about the spiritual war against Israel. We'll also hear an amazing healing testimony from evangelist Josh Wood. All that and plenty more coming up on 2020.
0: Vision National News. Balance. Fairness. Christian worldview.
2: In this bulletin, a warning about bird flu and hospital practices under investigation in Victoria. With more, I'm Tracy Weir. Opposition leader Angus Taylor claims One Nation's economic plan for Australia would send us broke. Mr Taylor has used a speech to accuse the Minor Party of having no credible plan to pay for its promises. The comments are his strongest yet, pushing back against Pauline Hanson's led outfit. People are being warned to avoid dead birds and keep an eye on their pets as bird flu cases continue to climb across the country. South Australia and Western Australia have reported cases with concerns of potential human-to-human transmission. Griffith University Associate Professor Thomas Haleshorst says for now people should steer clear of wild birds in general.
3: That is basically, at this stage, is just, I think, the best advice for the moment. But, so we don't want to human-to-human.